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17: How about that one by Impala, Run from the Sun?
16: Oh, Run from the Sun like Dracula.
17: Dracula.
16: Yeah. That's called Dracula by Tame Impala.
17: Dracula by Tame Impala.
16: Yeah. Now you know for next time.
17: Thank you.
16: You're welcome. Who's this?
17: Oh, my name's Valerie.
16: Valerie, where are you calling from?
17: I'm calling from Chico, California.
16: Hey, what are you doing this weekend?
17: Oh, working.
16: You're going to work.
17: Working.
16: Well, June is coming. You must have some crazy plan for summer.
17: Just working. we just moved, so our bills went up, so we have to work. But I love my job, so.
16: Well, you're going to have a nice bank account in a couple months.
17: I hope so. Well, you know, I know the owner, which is me.
16: Oh, good. Well, let's play your song. Thanks for calling Liveline.
17: Thank you.

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1: Liveline, Malcolm Todd is our special guest. 2 weeks from tonight, he sings that song, Earrings, one of the biggest in the world. My name is Mason. Thank you so much for being here. The Party Songs Weekend. We did the brand new Ariana Grande called... I already forgot what it's called. Hate That I Made You Love Me. Yes, of course. We played that 45 minutes ago. Also, Olivia Rodrigo's brand new one, The Cure. That's getting a lot of requests. We'll have them both later on again. Meanwhile, it's time now to win something on the...
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9: Lows level off around 59 tonight under mainly cloudy skies. Southeasterly winds around 5 miles per hour. Cloudy skies with a few peaks of sun again tomorrow. Daytime highs approaching 79. Lows dip down to about 56 tomorrow night. Mainly cloudy skies expected. From the Weatherology Weather Center, I'm meteorologist Paul Trombley. Currently, it's 77 degrees.
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12: And now on Lifeline, it's time for the One Note Challenge. My name is Mason. You just got to be first to call us, correctly identifying the title and artist of this massive hit song, but we're only going to give you the very first note. Listen closely. That is so easy. Come on. And one last time. Wait a minute here. All right, if you know the title and artist of that song, call now and win. 85 Liveline. That's 85.

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11: Mainly cloudy skies expected tonight with lows around 59. Southeasterly winds around 5 miles per hour. Cloudy skies with a few peaks of sun again tomorrow. Daytime highs approaching 79. Mainly cloudy skies expected tomorrow night. Lows level off around 56. From the Weatherology Weather Center, I'm meteorologist Paul Frombley. Right now, 73.
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12: Oh, you guys are playing some oldies before. How about Cascada, Every Time You Touch?
11: Ooh, yes, thank you. Who's this?
12: This is Jen and Angel in Tallahassee.
11: What's going on tonight?
12: Not much. She just finished her APA pool league and they won their game. And next tomorrow for their next game, if they win, they're going to Vegas.
11: Whee! Well, that's fabulous. Cool. And why do you want to hear this song? Turn up the bass.
12: Because I'm a millennial and I hate how the world is nowadays and I want to feel young again.
11: Well, that makes sense to me, yeah. I mean, I was only 5 years old when this came out, but had such a good time.
12: Oh, God, you said that. I'm older than you. Oh, my God.
11: Most people are. I'm pretty young. No, it's all right. But thanks for calling Lifeline. You have a wonderful weekend.
12: You too. Bye.
11: Bye-bye.

0: the Party Songs weekend. You thought tonight's been crazy so far. Wait for Rewind, which starts in 15 minutes. That's where we do an hour of your throwbacks. Some really good ones already coming in. You better call now before the playlist fills up. By the way, 2 weeks from tonight, our special guest on the show, he's calling in Malcolm Todd. You know, he sings this song right here.
1: Well, yeah.
0: She hates me, whatever. We're going to play the whole thing in just a little bit, don't worry. Meanwhile, request, call or text, 85 Live Line. We'll get you on the air all over North America. What are you doing? Where are you going? Who are you with? What's the best song anybody could play right now? It's your job to program 85 Live Line.
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2: mainly cloudy skies expected tonight with lows around 59. Southeasterly winds around 5 miles per hour. Cloudy skies with a few peaks of sun again tomorrow. Daytime highs approaching 79. Mainly cloudy skies expected tomorrow night. Lows level off around 56. From the Weatherology Weather Center, I'm meteorologist Paul Trombley. Right now, 70.
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9: What's your name?
10: Elise.
9: Where are you calling from?
10: Dalton, Georgia.
9: And why are you calling me tonight? I feel like this is your first time.
10: It is. I don't know. I'm just driving to the gym. Need some good vibes on my way, you know?
9: You want
10: to
9: shout anybody out? Say something crazy?
10: Just me, myself, and I, you know?
9: All right.
10: Pull through.
9: Let's play your song right now. Have a wonderful weekend. And tell everybody we said hello.

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1: Can you play Good as Hell by Lizzo?
2: Wow. Yeah, I forgot about that song. How'd you remember it?
1: I was listening to it, but I want it to be louder.
2: You want it to be louder? What do you mean?
1: My Bluetooth thing I have in my car is not very loud.
2: Oh, yeah, the Bluetooth connection on your phone obviously isn't that good either. You keep cutting out. Who is this?
1: It's Clarissa.
2: Clarissa, where are you calling from?
1: Freetown, Indiana.
2: Freetown, Indiana! Thank you!

past 5 hours, but that's not hard for us. It's such an honor to be a part of your life. 2 weeks from tonight, our special guest is Malcolm Todd. He sings Earrings, one of the biggest songs in the world. Really cool guy. He's only 22. My name's Mason. Hello to June, the

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0: Mainly cloudy skies expected tonight with lows around 59. Southeasterly winds around 5 miles per hour. Cloudy skies with a few peaks of sun again tomorrow. Daytime highs approaching 79. Mainly cloudy skies expected tomorrow night. Lows level off around 56. From the Weatherology Weather Center, I'm meteorologist Paul Trombley. Right now, 63.
1: 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Five of our Minnesota teams have won the National World Series. 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
9: Mainly cloudy skies expected tonight with lows around 59. Southeasterly winds around 5 miles per hour. Cloudy skies with a few peaks of sun again tomorrow. Daytime highs approaching 79. Mainly cloudy skies expected tomorrow night. Lows level off around 56. From the Weatherology Weather Center, I'm meteorologist Paul Trombley. Currently 68.

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4: Mainly cloudy skies expected tonight with lows around 59. Southeasterly winds around 5 miles per hour. Cloudy skies with a few peaks of sun again tomorrow. Daytime highs approaching 79. Mainly cloudy skies expected tomorrow night. Lows level off around 56. From the Weatherology Weather Center, I'm meteorologist Paul Frombly. Currently 68.

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11: Lows dip down to about 59 overnight under overcast skies. Winds out of the east around 5 miles per hour. Daytime highs approaching 79 Saturday. Cloudy skies with a few peaks of sun. Lows dip down to about 56 Saturday night. Mainly cloudy skies expected. From the Weatherology Weather Center, I'm meteorologist Paul Trombley. Currently 61.

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12: Lows dip down to about 59 overnight under overcast skies. Winds out of the east around 5 miles per hour. Daytime highs approaching 79 Saturday. Cloudy skies with a few peaks of sun. Lows dip down to about 56 Saturday night. Mainly cloudy skies expected. From the Weatherology Weather Center, I'm meteorologist Paul Frombly. Currently 61.

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10: Lows dip down to about 59 overnight under overcast skies. Winds out of the east around 5 miles per hour. Daytime highs approaching 79 Saturday. Cloudy skies with a few peaks of sun. Lows dip down to about 56 Saturday night. Mainly cloudy skies expected. From the Weatherology Weather Center, I'm meteorologist Paul Frombly. Currently 61.

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1: 59 overnight, under cloudy skies, easterly winds around 5 miles per hour. Saturday, 80. Saturday night, lows around 55. Sunshine mixed with clouds at times. Sunday with a high of 79. 82, slight chance for showers Monday. From the Weatherology Weather Center, I'm meteorologist Paul Frombley. Right now, 61.

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6: 59 overnight under cloudy skies, easterly winds around 5 miles per hour. Saturday, 80. Saturday night, lows around 55. Sunshine mixed with clouds at times. Sunday with a high of 79. 82, slight chance for showers Monday. From the Weatherology Weather Center, I'm meteorologist Paul Frombley. Currently, it's 59 degrees.

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3: Winona. 59 overnight under cloudy skies, easterly winds around 5 miles per hour. Saturday, 80. Saturday night, lows around 55. Sunshine mixed with clouds at times. Sunday with a high of 79. 82, slight chance for showers Monday. From the Weatherology Weather Center, I'm meteorologist Paul Frombley. Currently, it's 59 degrees.

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11: Cloudy overnight with a low of 59. East winds around 5 miles per hour. Saturday, 80. Lows level off around 55 Saturday night. Sunshine mixed with clouds at times. Sunday, daytime highs approaching 79. 82, slight chance of rain showers Monday. From the Weatherology Weather Center, I'm meteorologist Paul Frobley. Currently 57.

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8: 57 overnight under cloudy skies. Winds out of the east around 5 miles per hour. Mainly cloudy skies expected Saturday. Highs around 80. Lows level off around 55 Saturday night. A blend of clouds and sun Sunday with highs in the upper 70s. Slight chance of rain showers Monday. From the Weatherology Weather Center, I'm meteorologist Paul Frobley. Right now, it's 57 degrees.

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10: 57 overnight under cloudy skies. Winds out of the east around 5 miles per hour. Mainly cloudy skies expected Saturday. Highs around 80. Lows level off around 55 Saturday night. A blend of clouds and sun Sunday with highs in the upper 70s. Slight chance of rain showers Monday. From the Weatherology Weather Center, I'm meteorologist Paul Frobley. Currently 55.

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I'm a demon lord. Fall off what? 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
1: Overnight, under cloudy skies, winds out of the east, around 5 miles per hour. Mainly cloudy skies expected Saturday, highs around 80. Lows level off around 55 Saturday night. A blend of clouds and sun Sunday, with highs in the upper 70s, slight chance of rain showers Monday. From the Weatherology Weather Center, I'm meteorologist Paul Frobley. Currently, it's 57 degrees.

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7: Cloudy skies with a few peaks of sun today, with daytime highs approaching 80. Winds out of the east, 8 to 15 miles per hour. Mainly cloudy skies expected again tonight, lows around 55. Daytime highs approaching 79 tomorrow. Sunshine mixed with clouds at times. From the Weatherology Weather Center, I'm meteorologist Paul Frobley. Currently 55.

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8: Cloudy skies with a few peaks of sun today, with daytime highs approaching 80. Winds out of the east, 8 to 15 miles per hour. Mainly cloudy skies expected again tonight. Lows around 55. Daytime highs approaching 79 tomorrow. Sunshine mixed with clouds at times. From the Weatherology Weather Center, I'm meteorologist Paul Frobley. Right now, 57.

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12: Cloudy skies with a few peaks of sun today, with daytime highs approaching 80. Winds out of the east, 8 to 15 miles per hour. Mainly cloudy skies expected again tonight. Lows around 55. Daytime highs approaching 79 tomorrow. Sunshine mixed with clouds at times. From the Weatherology Weather Center, I'm meteorologist Paul Frobley. Right now, it's 59 degrees.

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11: Sunshine mixed with clouds at times today, with daytime highs approaching 80. Easterly winds 8 to 15 miles per hour. Mainly cloudy skies expected tonight. Lows level off around 55. Sunshine mixed with clouds at times tomorrow. High temperatures reach up to 79. From the Weatherology Weather Center, I'm meteorologist Paul Tremblay. Currently 59.

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2: Can you recap this email from Dan here real quick?
3: It's from Matt.
2: Or Matt, sorry, Matt.
3: Yeah, Matt had said, my wife has been getting calls from 800 numbers, 866 numbers all day. Every day she'll quick swipe and ignore them. For sure they're collectors. I asked her who it is. She said they're spam. Don't worry about it. When she was in the shower, I answered it was the Bank of Omaha needing a payment. She's the banker of our family. Are we in more trouble than I even knew? How can I find out? Her name is on everything. And back to when I said partnership is everything, Matt is writing the Playhouse before asking his wife.
2: I'm sure he knows she's going to be embarrassed. And it's one of those things that people sometimes just get super defensive. And really, I'm sure his only concern is resolution here. Not necessarily who's at fault, because everybody makes these kind of mistakes. We all overspend on something. So my question is, if you've been through this, like, what's the good next move? Hey, Dee, how you doing?
4: Good.
2: Good. We appreciate you calling the show. Have you been through something like this?
4: Still kind of going through it. For a few months, I noticed that my husband was receiving the same calls and just acting really weird. And I finally just started digging, and he was opening credit cards, had payday loans. And so I have basically just taken over everything to try and get the debt gone. And to find out why he can't share the information, my deal is that he needs to have therapy to find out why he's so insecure with sharing this with me.
3: So do you know what he's spending money on? Because JJ made a good point where he's like, what if she's just in quicksand and she's like borrowing from Peter to pay Paul, trying to pay off these loans, not buying dumb things like outfits or nails and stuff like that. Like, what is your husband buying?
4: Dumb stuff.
3: Dumb stuff.
2: So
3: he
2: thinks you have more money than you really do, and he thinks you're going to find a way out.
4: Right.
2: Yeah.
4: And he's a big collector of sports memorabilia, and so.
2: Yeah, I get it. How long do you think, now that you're in charge, how long until, I mean, this is like a couple years payoff, or you think you're going to get it down this year? What do you think?
4: The forecast I have right now is by December, it should all be paid off.
2: Okay.
4: And okay, we're going to be really broke for the rest of the year.
2: I like that. I like that you've thought far enough ahead as to there's a problem here and we should get somebody that can help us sort it out. So you turn to, you know, probably somebody a little bit more skilled. And
3: how does he feel about therapy?
4: He hasn't called to make the appointment, so I think it might be a little battle, but
3: Well, it's something that somebody doesn't want to do. They're not going to be in a rush to make sure that it happens. Some people just drag their heels. Maybe it's something, as a wife, you know, sometimes we have to just book those appointments. So maybe you just say, Tuesday, 9 o'clock, be there.
2: If you book it, though, he's going to have a reason to not go, isn't he?
4: I think if I book it, he would go.
2: Okay.
4: It's just the act of admitting and taking the steps to fix the problem.
3: That's why they say that's the first step. So,
4: He's definitely shown a lot of embarrassment. And so I'm just trying to be kind and understanding, but also firm, like, you're going to be on an allowance. This is like, this is how it's going to be. And it's going to be rough for you for a little bit, but I'm going to teach you.
2: I'm so glad you took these steps. Like, you didn't light him up. You didn't embarrass him.
3: You didn't scream at him.
2: Yeah.
3: You didn't say
2: you got to get a third job to make up this money. You're like, we'll figure it out together. But in the meantime,
3: this is like, for me, I don't know about you. Did you say you have, this is like a one and done? You don't ever want to be in this position again. You know, like, does he know that?
4: Oh,
3: like,
4: for
3: what's
4: sure
3: on the line? Okay. That's good.
4: Oh, for sure. Yeah. But he's required to pick up extra hours at work to help pay it off. And I've picked up some side work as well. So we'll get it done. But
2: I really think in this situation, you did absolutely the best thing. I mean, you're not making it a finger pointing thing. You're just saying, here's what it is. We need to make sure it doesn't happen again. We'll get through this together. I think you're doing this all right. Kudos to you.
4: Thank you.
2: Hey, really appreciate you sharing this morning. I think this might help out. I hope you have a great morning.
4: You too. Bye-bye.
2: I mean, that was
3: strong marriage. That's a marriage. That's a partnership. When you can both go through something really hard like that. And then you're like, we're going to come together. We are going to handle something that you did. As long as I know for the rest of my life, I don't ever have to have this conversation again.
2: Like, what a smart, mature way to handle that.
0: On demand.
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12: Sunshine mixed with clouds at times today, with daytime highs approaching 80. Easterly winds 8 to 15 miles per hour. Mainly cloudy skies expected tonight. Lows level off around 55. Sunshine mixed with clouds at times tomorrow. High temperatures reach up to 79. From the Weatherology Weather Center, I'm meteorologist Paul Trombley. Currently, it's 61 degrees.
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3: We got this text from Cassie, and she even sent the picture. I'm telling you, if you try and light me up in public like this, you're bringing a knife to a gunfight, and it is going to be painful. So she's with her kids. They order breakfast at a kiosk. She punches in her order, and the order comes up. She just grabs it, and off she goes, and then somebody from the back yells,
4: "No tip?"
3: Dang.
4: So a lot of people are guessing where she's at. Most of you are right. And they're saying, we never tip there either. So I don't know what the deal is. I think group of people have gone rogue, or just this person. But she said, immediately I panicked, guilty, and I just left a tip. So they bullied you. You got bullied into leaving a tip. They yelled at you and you just threw money at them. When would that ever happen?
3: That will never happen in my life. If you try and bully me into giving you money, it's going down.
4: Cassie, swing by. I'll give you a few bucks.
3: It makes me angry just to hear about this. I want to get Dina's thoughts on it.
5: All right. This might be a hot take. I'm going to be honest. But I don't believe in tipping culture. I don't believe in it. I think it has gotten so out of hand. When you go to other countries, they don't have the same tipping culture that we have here. You know? And, like, I just feel like it's really embarrassing if you're at the coffee shop and you select no tip, and then they're just staring at you, and it's awkward.
4: Yeah.
5: And it's like, it's not my fault that you don't get paid enough that you rely on tips. Like, I would love for people to get paid enough so that they don't have to have tips, because, like, you have to give me pretty exceptional service for me to feel the need to tip you. You know, tipping is supposed to be, like, a show of gratitude if something was amazing or outstanding, mm-hmm. not just, I'm ordering my own coffee at a kiosk, you know?
3: What about, like, let's say you go to a restaurant, you go to, like, a family restaurant, you sit down, everyone's got their meals. It's just, like, normal service, not great. They're not singing and dancing or anything. Are you telling me you don't tip there?
5: Okay, I think at a restaurant it's different because they're bringing you the food, they're taking your order, they have to make sure everything's right, all your dietary restrictions, et cetera. So I think that's different. But if I'm doing, like, a self-service, I don't believe in tipping.
4: Isn't that the craziest? She did that. She was at the kiosk. She selected everything. They just have to make it, which is what they get paid for, you know? So
3: I just love that she blew it up. Like, yell, no tip. Like, I think that's funny.
4: Oh, embarrassing.
3: I dive into that.
5: That's embarrassing.
3: Yeah, I appreciate your thoughts this morning. Hope you have a great day.
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3: Did you hear this woman, and is this right?
4: Hi, my name's Carly, and I started a series called Ew. Today's episode is when a man says that he doesn't wash his towel that often because he's clean when he uses it. Ew.
3: Now, if you're my 18-year-old son, Nolan, every time a towel gets touched, it goes into the laundry. We do loads of just his towels.
5: So you guys do. Do you think when he goes off to college, he'll be the one
3: that
5: just has it all year?
3: A towel.
5: Yeah.
3: In college. I had one. And you'd get out of the shower, you know, usually come back with it around your waist. You get dressed in your room and you just throw it over your bedpost or something. And usually it would be okay. I mean, it's just wet. But in theory, you're getting out of the shower clean. It's just got a little moisture. Hopefully that'll, and if you're living in the dorm, they're always so dry.
5: Yeah, moisture, though, breeds bacteria. So after a couple of days, you got to ditch the towel. You got to get a clean one. It's just the adult thing to do.
3: So what do you see in a bathroom that makes you go, ew, right away?
5: If ever I see on anyone's counter the toothbrush in a holder, that grosses me out. There's just too many things in the air that land. And then, you know, the obvious, the curly fries. Mm. It's like clean up your bathroom. You know,
3: and dudes, you can't hit that mark by now. Like,
5: yes.
3: You're really peeing all over the place. That's bananas. Hey, Jordan, how you doing?
6: Good. How are you?
3: Good. You would give me the ew if you walked into my bathroom and saw what?
6: Shaved hair in the sink.
5: Yeah. Okay.
3: Like, so you're talking like beard hair or stuff like that.
6: Yeah.
3: Yeah.
5: I got my husband the Beard King.
3: Is it the little cape thing that catches it all?
5: Well, it suctions to the mirror. Okay, you have two suction cups, and then it goes around you like you're eating at Red Lobster. and then he will shave into it, and then he takes the suctions off. But he does things like, for example, he filled up my coffee huge tumbler today, and then he was taking the milk cap off, and he does things with such fury, you know? And all of the coffee that was in this all over our carpet.

0: Take it out of the brush and just leave it
1: there. If I was to look in your shower drain, is there a lot of your long hair in there?
2: No, because my toddler has me clean it out. She thinks it's gross
1: already. She's smart. What's her name? She needs credit.
2: Hazel.
1: Hazel. All right, tell Hazel we said hi. Thanks for checking in this morning. We appreciate you. I hope you have a good day. Here we go!
3: It's kind of like a great memory. You want to relive it every now and then.
4: Now let's do it again.
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5: Sunshine mixed with clouds at times today, with daytime highs approaching 80. Easterly winds 8 to 15 miles per hour. Mainly cloudy skies expected tonight. Lows level off around 55. Sunshine mixed with clouds at times tomorrow. High temperatures reach up to 79. From the Weatherology Weather Center, I'm meteorologist Paul Frombly. Currently, it's 61 degrees.

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I got drive, I don't need a car. Money really all that we fiendin' for. I'm doing things they ain't seen before. Bands ain't dumb, but extreme is all. I'm a demon lord. Fall off what? I ain't seen the horse. Called your bluff, better cite the source. Fame ain't something that I need no more.

0: Dad right here with me.
1: You want to recap this email real quick?
2: Yeah, from Nina. She had said that she belongs to the social women's group, that they get together once a month. They do something fun. There's like 30 people in this group, and they went out for karaoke last Friday, and she made a connection with this guy that was at the bar, and so did another woman in her group, and then he ended up exchanging numbers with both of them.
1: Gold,
2: and
1: buddy.
2: She's like, you know, what's the rule for when this happens? Should I back off? Should she get him? Should I fight for him? We had a great conversation, a really cool connection. Obviously, maybe not strong enough in his mind because he ended up giving his number to somebody else.
1: Why not?
2: Two, but
1: you go car shopping. You don't just go to one lot, do you?
2: No, you don't. Yeah. But also the same group of women, you give your number to both of them.
1: Yeah. So, in his eyes, this might have floated around to five or six of them. That's what he's thinking. Don, what would you do here? I mean, what's the right move?
3: I would go for it. There are no rules. There is no fighting. I would be straight up with her and say, I don't know, I saw you give this guy your number. I also gave him my number. We made a good connection, and I just want to be straight up and honest with you because I don't want nothing to come between you and I, but I'd like to see where him and I go. We might just end up friends, but we might end up as more. And if we do, I will also be straight up and honest with you and let you know where this relationship is going.
1: Yeah, whatever happened to good old-fashioned competition? You know what I mean? Like, it makes you better.
3: Right, and I think if you're just straight up and honest, don't be cutthroat, like, I'm going to get the man. Then you're going to cause drama within the group. But if you're straight up and honest and just go for it and be friendly about it,
2: yeah.
3: I guess it all depends on what your intentions are.
1: Would you recommend just hoeing it up right away?
3: What's that?
1: Would you recommend just hoeing it up right away?
2: Like giving up the goods?
3: No.
1: Cookies, free cookies?
3: No. Yeah, because you might get a good friend out of it, or you might see something she doesn't in him. Ooh. So therefore, you could find out that he's not good for either one of you.
2: Oh. I feel like when you turn it into a competition, it takes away the sincerity of the whole situation.
1: Oh, it makes it so more
2: then,
1: fun.
2: Then you just want to win. You're not about like what the heart's telling you to do. So
1: good stuff, though. Hey, Dawn, thanks for checking in. We really appreciate your thoughts on this. If you want to hit us up, I'd love to hear from you. Know what? Let's get a guy's perspective on this real quick. Kevin, you know, let's say you guys are both looking at the same girl and you exchange numbers on a guy's angle on this. Who gets the girl?
4: I was kind of in the same situation with a friend of mine, and we just kind of decided whoever was dating her the longest got to stick with it. So, but then that was the problem.
2: How did you guys not know that you were dating the same person?
1: Yeah, that was my question.
4: We're men. We're dumb.
1: And so you based a future relationship on who she had been hooking up with the longest.
2: And then you're like, you can have her like an object.
4: I mean, I don't know if it was, I was attached to her, but at the same time, you know, it's dating's not a problem for me. So, you know, if she didn't really want to keep going with it, you know, other fish in the sea.
1: I love this guy. Seniority rules.
4: Yeah.
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19: Sunshine mixed with clouds at times today, with daytime highs approaching 80. Easterly winds 8 to 15 miles per hour. Lows dip down to about 55 tonight. Mainly cloudy skies expected. Daytime highs approaching 79 tomorrow. Sunshine mixed with clouds at times. From the Weatherology Weather Center, I'm meteorologist Paul Frobley. Currently 63.
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21: Cool. I'm on it, buddy. Good to know you're back. And hey, thank you for your service.

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2: So I'm in the batting cage with some of our ball players yesterday, and one of the kids pointed out that every time a certain kid, and everyone's got their own bat now, right? Mm-hmm. Everyone drops $400 on a brand new bat. There is one bat, and I think it's the Cat X, but it's that
3: Is it a good one? Like,
2: no,
3: do you want that?
2: Well, it's a good bat, right? The ball really jumps off the bat. But for some reason, and you can hear it if you go to ballparks this summer and there's youth ball going on, you can hear certain bats have a certain sound. And he pointed it out because he leaned over to me and he goes, that makes my ears bleed.
3: Mm-hmm.
2: And then I see all the other boys laughing every time this kid would hit.
3: Yeah.
2: Because I go, and I kind of get this like, it's almost like when somebody just, if they touch you out of nowhere and it kind of scares you, but I didn't realize I was wincing every time I heard that. And so I was like, all right, yeah, obviously that's a thing, but I don't think there's another sound in my life that makes me do that.
3: Anytime I told you tinfoil is crumpled up, I hate that. I don't know. It's just anything with metal really bothers me. So I would probably not fare well.
2: So if I was to take like a screwdriver and scrape it across some sheet metal, that would make you wince?
3: Yeah, I would assume that would bother me.
2: Todd, good morning.
4: Oh, the worst sound. Is that what you're asking about?
2: Yeah, what makes you genuinely wince?
4: My kids or anybody rubbing their fingernails on my jeans or any material.
2: Really? Yeah. Like on fabric? That'll make you...
4: Jeans especially. It gives me goosebumps. It's worse than the chalkboard. It's terrible.
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2: We're looking for a little good news, so can you
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5: 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I expected a couple of them to come, not the whole fire department.
6: What's your secret to a long life?
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7: It's totally in Teresa fashion. 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
5: Firemen are the best in the world. The best.
2: I guess she had her no teeth in.
4: And a bash.
2: Listen, I get it. This old woman wants to see some man meat. Now.
4: But these aren't the firefighters from Hunks.
2: Flip this, though. And if you're a 99-year-old guy and you want the Hooters staff to show up, you're an old pervert.
4: No, this is what they would do.
2: You're an old pervert if you're 99 and you want all the Hooters girls to show up. This is what's wrong with our society, and it ends now.
4: Well, that is what's good.
3: Tell me something good.
2: How about you, you old pervert? What's good?
4: I get to smell a baby tonight. And no, I will not make any jokes about putting it in my purse. I'm so excited.
2: Who does that?
4: My friend Sammy just had a baby, Clayton, and he is just like the cutest, smushiest baby. We're going to bring over some lasagna, garlic bread, some salad. And I'm not going to take up too much of her time, but I am so excited to see the baby. And that is what's good.
2: None of that should have aired. That was so wrong.
3: Tell me something good.
2: I'm extremely proud of my 18-year-old son, Nolan, and mostly because looking forward to a summer job, especially before he goes away to college, he found one just a mile down the road. We got a little bar and grill, and he's bartending. And my daughter also works there while she's in college. And I had said, hey, how's he doing? Because, like, you worry about this range of teenagers and how like maybe not socially apt they are, right? And she's like, he's doing really good with all the locals. He's learned their names and their drink of choice.
4: And I'm like, haven't you known by now that your kids are better with other people than they are with you? Like, I love my kid. He's great with me, but he's like way better with other people.
2: That's a fun surprise. Yeah. So for me, he's going to make some money. He's going to be out of the house. He's going to get to learn the locals' names. And that's what's good.
3: Tell me something good.
2: Carmen, I really appreciate you holding for a while. You want to tell us what's good?
8: My sister just gave birth to my first nephew, and he's the cutest thing, and I'm completely in love.
4: I love that. So, you're just going to, when he comes to your house, he won't ever want to go back to hers. That's how I look at my sibling's kids. Yeah, I want to totally
2: And you get
4: spoil.
2: To give them back right away whenever you want. That's the best part about it. Do we have a name?
8: Right. His name is Justin. Justin Kyle.
2: Oh, cute. Very cute. And you're going to be the best auntie ever.
3: Yes.
1: It's Kat and JJ in the Playhouse and on demand.
9: Sunshine mixed with clouds at times today, with daytime highs approaching 80. Easterly winds 8 to 15 miles per hour. Lows dip down to about 55 tonight. Mainly cloudy skies expected. Daytime highs approaching 79 tomorrow. Sunshine mixed with clouds at times. From the Weatherology Weather Center, I'm meteorologist Paul Frobley. Currently 63.
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3: It's Kat and JJ in the Playhouse and on demand.
4: I want to recap this email real quick that we got from Kelly.
5: Yeah, it was kind of nutshell, an abbreviated version for you, but she was talking about how her fiance, they broke up several months ago. And so a matter of days, he links up with this woman and they recently decided to reconcile, this guy and Kelly. And now she received this Facebook message just a couple of days ago from a woman, turned her life upside down. This woman says that your fiance is who I want to be with. And he talks smack about you the whole time that you were apart. He didn't have anything to say. He shouldn't have said anything at all. Like the golden rule. If he didn't have anything nice to say, what do you think I should do?
4: I pull anchor. I don't think I get to the altar here.
5: I don't know if somebody that loves me and is capable of saying horrible things about me is someone that I want to be with forever.
4: Hey, Margaret, you know? Thoughts on this? Do they go through with the wedding or not?
6: Yeah, so like you said, red flags everywhere, right? The fact that they had to take a break, there may be something more to that. But I would really question how much she can believe this girl in the first place. I had a similar situation, and I thought it was weird that someone my ex had kind of a fling with was even reaching out in the first place, and yeah. She was saying awful things, and then to come to find out she was just kind of like spited that she was the rebound, and you know, there was no end game there.
4: She literally was just angry that she was a touch and go.
6: Yes.
4: And then
5: but he told you that, or did she tell you that? Because what if he was like gassing her up the whole
6: right?
5: time?
6: I mean,
5: yeah. What if he was like, "I love you. I want to spend the rest of my days with you. I can't stand who I am going to be with." And then she believed it. Of course, she's going to believe it. And then he drops
6: right. So,
4: how'd your situation end up?
6: There's always the two sides.
4: Did you end up with him, or did you dump the whole thing?
6: No, that's the thing. We never got back together. But I still thought it was weird. Like, this lady took the time to find me on the socials, reach out, and say these things, even when we weren't getting back together. And some of the things I felt like sounded a little off personality of my ex. I know people change, but some of them I thought was a little far-fetched. And then, like I said, just talking through the friend network, found out that she was just a little mad that there wasn't anything more serious, and nothing developed out of that relationship.
4: And at
6: so
4: this
6: she
4: point,
6: felt like she could kind of burn his path down a little bit.
4: At this point, you have contact with neither of them,
6: right?
2: On demand.
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12: Sunshine mixed with clouds at times today, with daytime highs approaching 80. Easterly winds 8 to 15 miles per hour. Lows dip down to about 55 tonight. Mainly cloudy skies expected. Daytime highs approaching 79 tomorrow. Sunshine mixed with clouds at times. From the Weatherology Weather Center, I'm meteorologist Paul Frobley. Right now, 66.
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1: Can you recap this from Nick real quick?
2: It makes me not so much angry, but sad. So he had DM'd us on our Facebook and he said, my wife and I have been together for a few years. And up until recently, I thought things were solid. Out of nowhere, she sat me down and told me that if I didn't lose weight, she wasn't sure that she could stay in this relationship. It wasn't framed as a concern for my health. It was an ultimatum about my appearance. I can't stop thinking about it. I'm very self-conscious right now. Part of me wonders if I should even try to lose weight just to keep the relationship. Another part of me feels very hurt that she has now seemed conditional with her love. And he just says, even if I do lose weight, we're going to both start looking old. You know, the longer we're married, then what?
1: If you don't have kids, I'd bounce.
2: Really?
1: If somebody gave me that ultimatum, Jenna had texted, looks like the garbage is trying to take itself out.
2: I honestly think if this is the first time that she's talking to him about it, she went about it the wrong way. It should only have been focused on his health. If he has gained that much weight in 3 years, then you need to help him. Like, that's what a partnership is all about. So, is she a true partner?
1: Hey, Henry, I appreciate you holding. Have you been through anything like this?
3: I had to have a similar talk. I mean, it was not easy. Right?
2: With your wife?
3: My kids were 5 years old, and she still kept on a lot of the weight. And one of the simple things is, you know, just running around the house. She couldn't keep up with them. She's out of breath. But at the same time, you know, there's a reason why we had a kid. You know, I was very, like, attracted to her, and I just don't see another kid coming without some change. So I had to sit her down and just let her know that this isn't what I signed up for. Like, you know, I married you for who you were before. Now, Jabba the Hutt. I don't know.
1: Oh, Jesus.
2: No. Did he just say Jabba the Hutt?
1: Oh, my God.
2: You did not just go there.
1: But okay, I get all of this, but you actually had this sit down. How did she respond to this?
3: Listen, we were huge Star Wars fans, so I just told her, I was like, listen, you were Princess Leia, and we...
2: Even JJ has his hands in his face right now.
1: Yeah, I get where this is all going, but, I mean, how did she respond? That's what I want to know. Did she take it to heart? Did she change her habits? Was she pissed? What was her response?
3: Oh, I mean, she was pissed for about a month or two, but at the same time, I told her I'd go to the gym with her and do everything with her so that she wasn't alone.
2: So why didn't you just do that? Why did you have to say the analogy from Princess Leia to Jabba the Hutt? Why couldn't you say, hey, I think we both need to get on the health kick?
1: I think you're lucky to still be married.
2: I think so, too. That's crazy.
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5: 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Okay, crank it.
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1: On demand.
2: Now. What were you doing so much this weekend that you ran into all these people with matching names?
3: I was at an event with 400 people. Then I went to church. Then we went to Willie's. And then, yeah, I didn't even think about your parents, Gary and Mary. That's funny.
2: I always thought it was weird because it rhymed, but we came from a really small town, and I think choices are a little bit limited. Margie texted in. She said, my husband and I were Mark and Margie. Does that work?
3: No, it doesn't. But Noah says Randy and Candy.
2: That's a good one. I like that.
3: That works.
2: So either you've got the same exact name, like it's Joe and Joe, Kelly and Kelly. We just heard about Pat and Pat. Or it's kind of rhymey and it's sing-songy. I would have a problem with it. It would be one of those things that would probably get annoying after a while.
3: Yeah. I think the same name would be very difficult.
2: And I think that's what my mom always went by Marianne, but I do remember kind of seeing her give the side eye to people who would be like, oh, it's Gary and Mary.
3: Oh.
2: And she'd be like, it's Marianne. She would do that so often.
3: The name's Judith.
2: She would always go, especially professionally, when she got further into her career, if people called her Mary, she had no problem calling out like governors and senators. If they'd introduce her, she'd be speaking at the Capitol and they'd be like, and it's Mary.
3: Yeah.
2: And she'd go, actually, it's Marianne.
3: Yeah.
2: And she would try and be nice about it. But there
3: did
2: was
3: she
2: that,
3: have a middle name?
2: Anne, but she always went by Marianne.
3: Oh,
2: right. Okay. But she would stop you and mm-hmm. kindly and confidently go, it's Marianne. Like to the point where it would make you feel bad.
3: Yeah.
2: But there's no rebuttal to that. You can't come back from that than saying, I'm sorry.
3: We'll do. Sounds good.
2: Noted. Thank you, Mary.
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5: Sunshine mixed with clouds at times today, with daytime highs approaching 80. Easterly winds 8 to 15 miles per hour. Lows dip down to about 55 tonight. Mainly cloudy skies expected. Daytime highs approaching 79 tomorrow. Sunshine mixed with clouds at times. From the Weatherology Weather Center, I'm meteorologist Paul Frobley. Right now, 68.
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1: What's something you did at 18 that would be embarrassing if you're still doing it at 30? I would say if you had the same job for the same pay, you wouldn't brag about that. I work at the movie theater. I make the popcorn still for the same hourly wage. I don't think that you'd be bragging about that at the high school reunion 12 years later, right? Okay, here are some things we will list that is embarrassing to talk about at 30, but you thought was awesome when you were 18. Number one, talking about how often you drink or smoke. You're like flexing when you're 18. Oh, my big brother went to the store and got me this bottle of Jack Daniels. Look at this. We finished it. You're 18. If you're 30, talking about how somebody bought you a bottle of booze that you finished, people will be like, do you need to speak to someone about that? Are you okay? How about this? Empty booze bottles as decoration. I don't know about that one. It depends on what it is. Because I know adults who have finished very expensive bottles of bourbon or whiskey or tequila, and they kept the bottles. So that one, not so embarrassing. How about this? Bragging about living in absolute chaos. At 18, you're supposed to be living in chaos. You go on a date, and it's going well, and you invite the person back to your apartment. If you're living like you're 18 still, that is a turnoff. You're never going to see them again, and you won't know why, because they might not tell you, well, you live in a sty, and you live like you're 18. Did you not grow up yet? Be a man already. You know, get mature. So don't live like you're 18 if you're 30. What do you want to add to the list? 1-855-55-RULA. Something that was cool when you're 18, but it's embarrassing by the age of 30. I'm all ears. It's Weekends with Rula.

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11: Well, that does it for me, my friends. Another Weekends with Rula has come to an end. Look at us already having to say, until next weekend, we meet again. I'm here every single weekend. Thanks for bringing me along for the ride, or just having me on at home in your smart speaker, or whatever it is you're out and about doing this weekend. I'm here for you. 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Tag me there. If you want to show me something, tell me something, ask me to talk about something in your world. You can also call the hotline 1-855-55-RULA. I hope you are enjoying this last weekend in May before we officially jump into summer. And I know June 21st is the first day of summer, but let's be real, it already feels like summer right now. I'm getting ready for 4th of July. I got my red, white, and blue outside since Memorial Day. It's all good. I'll be right back next weekend. Have a great day. Thanks for sharing it with me here on Weekends with Rula. Bye.

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4: Sunshine mixed with clouds at times this afternoon, with daytime highs approaching 80. Winds out of the east, 8 to 15 miles per hour. Lows level off around 55 tonight, mainly cloudy skies. High temperatures reach up to 79 tomorrow. Sunshine mixed with clouds at times. From the Weatherology Weather Center, I'm meteorologist Paul Tremblay. Right now, it's 77 degrees.

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12: Mainly cloudy skies expected this afternoon, with daytime highs approaching 80. Easterly winds, 8 to 15 miles per hour. Mainly cloudy skies expected again tonight. Lows level off around 54. Daytime highs approaching 79 tomorrow. Cloudy skies with a few peaks of sun. From the Weatherology Weather Center, I'm meteorologist Paul Frombly. Currently 77.

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9: Mainly cloudy skies expected this afternoon, with daytime highs approaching 80. Easterly winds 8 to 15 miles per hour. Mainly cloudy skies expected again tonight. Lows level off around 54. Daytime highs approaching 79 tomorrow. Cloudy skies with a few peaks of sun. From the Weatherology Weather Center, I'm meteorologist Paul Frombley. Currently 79.

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9: Mainly cloudy skies expected this afternoon, with daytime highs approaching 80. Easterly winds 8 to 15 miles per hour. Mainly cloudy skies expected again tonight. Lows level off around 54. Daytime highs approaching 79 tomorrow. Cloudy skies with a few peaks of sun. From the Weatherology Weather Center, I'm meteorologist Paul Trombley. Currently 79.

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6: Mainly cloudy skies expected this afternoon with daytime highs approaching 80. Easterly winds 8 to 15 miles per hour. Mainly cloudy skies expected again tonight. Lows level off around 54. Daytime highs approaching 79 tomorrow. Cloudy skies with a few peaks of sun. From the Weatherology Weather Center, I'm meteorologist Paul Frombly. Currently 79.

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9: Mainly cloudy skies expected this afternoon, with daytime highs approaching 80. Easterly winds 8 to 15 miles per hour. Mainly cloudy skies expected again tonight. Lows level off around 54. Daytime highs approaching 79 tomorrow. Cloudy skies with a few peaks of sun. From the Weatherology Weather Center, I'm meteorologist Paul Trombley. Right now, 81.

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9: Mainly cloudy skies expected this afternoon, with daytime highs approaching 80. Easterly winds 8 to 15 miles per hour. Mainly cloudy skies expected again tonight. Lows level off around 54. Daytime highs approaching 79 tomorrow. Cloudy skies with a few peaks of sun. From the Weatherology Weather Center, I'm meteorologist Paul Frombly. Currently 82.

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10: Mainly cloudy skies expected this afternoon, with daytime highs approaching 80. Easterly winds 8 to 15 miles per hour. Mainly cloudy skies expected again tonight. Lows level off around 54. Daytime highs approaching 79 tomorrow. Cloudy skies with a few peaks of sun. From the Weatherology Weather Center, I'm meteorologist Paul Frombley. Currently 82.

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6: Mainly cloudy tonight with a low of 54. Winds out of the east, 8 to 15 miles per hour. Cloudy skies with a few peaks of sun again tomorrow. Daytime highs approaching 79. Mainly cloudy skies tomorrow night. Chance of rain showers. Lows level off around 57. From the Weatherology Weather Center, I'm meteorologist Paul Tremblay. Right now, it's 81 degrees.

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11: Mainly cloudy tonight with a low of 54. Winds out of the east, 8 to 15 miles per hour. Cloudy skies with a few peaks of sun again tomorrow. Daytime highs approaching 79. Mainly cloudy skies tomorrow night. Chance of rain showers. Lows level off around 57. From the Weatherology Weather Center, I'm meteorologist Paul Frombly. Right now, it's 81 degrees.

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11: Mainly cloudy tonight with a low of 54. Winds out of the east, 8 to 15 miles per hour. Cloudy skies with a few peaks of sun again tomorrow. Daytime highs approaching 79. Mainly cloudy skies tomorrow night. Chance of rain showers. Lows level off around 57. From the Weatherology Weather Center, I'm meteorologist Paul Trombley. Right now, it's 79 degrees.

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2: Lows dip down to about 55 tonight under partly cloudy skies. Easterly winds 8 to 15 miles per hour. Mainly cloudy skies expected tomorrow. High temperatures reach up to 79. Chance for showers tomorrow night. Lows level off around 57. Mainly cloudy skies expected. From the Weatherology Weather Center, I'm meteorologist Paul Frombly. Currently, it's 79 degrees.

0: BTS on MRL. The Army's already out tonight demanding Swim. It's Romeo here. We're just getting started coast to coast on the radio. First calls of the night are coming in at 855-495-7274. We go to Sioux Falls, South Dakota. What do you got, Tom?
1: Hey, man, I want to hear that hot new song from Bruno Mars. I am dancing in my cubicle, twirling in the seat, moving my feet.
0: I love it, man. Thank you for listening at work. Risk It All is on from Bruno.

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21: 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What's your name?
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0: Requested live, coast to coast on your radio. We're just getting started with our first 4U mix of the night. 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What about you? Let's go to London in Winchester, Virginia.
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0: 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It gets J-Mac going, too. Doja Cat up next in the 4U mix. 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